0: Yes.
1: Oh, man. I'm gonna bring that record out to you.
0: Right. Bring that record to
1: me. Yeah,
0: well, he's got some things on that record I've never heard him play in my life.
1: I think you'll like that.
2: Play one too much for me.
3: What? There's no flies.
2: You can't get it away from me.
1: Who?
2: Remember the Berlin tour? You can't get it away from me.
1: Yeah.
2: Let me
1: see if I can remember.
0: Man, you did something on that first channel on that record, man. I don't know what you were doing, but I got news for you.
2: You turned the tables on me.
0: You'll have to watch the Bach ever heard, and he'd sue you. You know
2: that. Yeah, that's great. That's fine.
1: Wait a minute. Here's one.

raindrops seem to play a sweet refrain. Though spring is here, to me it's still September.

Here he is, the master himself, Coleman Hawkins.

It looks like love. It feels like love. And I confess it's got me rocking on my heels like

0: look at that father.
1: Dig this.
0: Yeah. Old rocking chair got the father.
1: I sure is beat.
0: You can't lay by his side.
1: Can't even pick that up no more.
0: I ain't got no water, father.
1: Well, you better start running.
0: You're gonna tan my hide.
1: You said it.
0: You can't get from this cabin.
1: No, I done been wise.
0: No, father. But you ain't going nowhere. You sitting here grabbing.
1: Yeah.
0: You're grabbing. The flies round the old rocking chair.
1: Sure is bothersome.
0: Rocking chair. Remember old Aunt Harriet?
1: Yeah, along in heaven she be gay. Let's see.
0: There up in heaven she be.
1: I hope.
0: Oh, fetch me.

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If you ever break up, then try to make up. It's tough to make a brand

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If you ever break up, then try to make up. It's tough to make a brand new start. Take a walk and think it over while strolling beneath the moon. Don't say things in December.

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What a fool. 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

willow weep for me. Bend your branches down along the ground and cover me. 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Hear me, willow, and weep for me. 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

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Hear me, willow, and weep for me.

is lonely again. 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Now life is awful again. A trough full of hearts